If it's working for us, going through a few times, till it's just the two of us starting from new.

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1: If Style had a chart, this lot would be number one every week of the year. The ever so stylish Duran Duran with their friend Mr. Nile Rodgers. This is Free to Love.

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Don't forget to keep the love in your heart and the eye on the charts. Next up, this week's top 10.

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1: My girl just caught me.
2: You made her catch you?
1: I don't know how I let this happen.
2: But who?
1: The girl next door, you know?
2: Man.
1: I don't know what to do.
2: Said it wasn't you.

0: gullsmedshandel. 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
1: For those of you who've never been to Hernando's Hideaway, tell a friend, bring somebody. It doesn't get any better than that. 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Are we ready? Make welcome the Black Keys. Happy birthday, Elvis.

0: Sport.no.
1: 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You guys ready for Battle of the Bands? 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

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You lied to me. 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You said you'd die for me.

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Back in my armchair, still in limbo. I let the cat out and I follow, and I follow his intuition. Catching sunbeams, chasing bugs.